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0: And we turn it up every time. And we bust it up, watch it.
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Caribbean girl, me know for tick, me know for top. Yeah, man, I watch my body like say them, I watch a match. Yeah, anything him say them girl, I do it like it's tax. My make

0: 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Notas de audios.
1: You know when I'm supposed to be doing this, right?

0: 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I got baking soda. 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I got baking soda. Whip it through the glass, nigga. I'm blowing money fast, nigga.
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0: 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I got baking soda.
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0: Baking soda. I got baking soda. Whip it through the glass, nigga. 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